0: really think about it, you're not much in the big painting, but what matters, you know? 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

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Friday night I stop feeling wavy. Ain't got time for my girls feeling lazy. We gon' get some. Let's go. 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
1: 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I wanna talk to all you addicts out there that's got yourself a great big joint, and you done tried all the methadone, and you just can't leave that heroin alone. I wonder, have you tried?
3: Don't just touch down, I'm so grateful. Numbers so low, bitch be thankful. They say don't let money change you. That's how we know money ain't you. Bitch, I've been had.

0: to get rich again.
1: Throw your motherfucking hands.
0: They looking like prey. I guess that's why they praying. And when you flying private, it can't be no delaying. When I speak my mind.

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You know, where I'm from, Texas, we don't really think about them gunslinging hoodlums that be rapping on them beats. 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I mean, I got my own cornfield to grow, man. Why would I bother about popping somebody else, man? Oh, I swear to God, this is what it happens down here in Texas, man.

I got a question. We got 8 toll bridges, 9 counties, 101 cities in town. Where are we at?

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And if I do, I ain't telling you. I've been silent for a minute growing up with my

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Because, do you know what I mean? You're not exactly fucking, you know... What, do you know what I mean? What? It don't really matter anymore. Do you know what I mean? It's hard enough to remember my opinions without remembering my reasons for them. You're confusing me now. I'm not going to give you an example. I can't remember an example. You do it all the time, you know, that thing that you do. I can't remember when you last did it, can I? I'm gone anyway.

You are too much. I want to munch. I love you, but you got big butts. All the boys want.